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1: 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Hope you're okay. I thought I would leave you a wee message, because I know you're busy. I've just listened to your album. It's brilliant. But thought it was a wee bit sad and it's got me greeting. Listen, just a wee suggestion, son. But I think you need one of these songs that kicks you right in the fucking...
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for me, girl. 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Ba boom, ba boom, bam boom, bam. I'll never make you

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Got to help, well, we got to help, yeah. There's no need to cry, yeah. Got to help, well, we got to help, yeah.

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1: I look up from the ground to see your sad and teary eyes. You look away from me and I see there's something you're trying to hide. And I reach for your

0: 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Peter White. Peter White. Foreplay. Kirk Whalum. 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Love.
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Gas, gas, quick boys. 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But someone still was yelling out and stumbling and floundering like a man.

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I'm so heavy, darling. You know my doom before my health is decided. He clouds of me, guttering on. 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Some smothering dreams. 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You could hear at every joke the blood comes falling, and the short, ducted lungs, it's seen as a cancer. Bitter as the cutting vials.

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1: All right, son. 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I thought I would leave you a wee message, because I know you're busy. I've just listened to your album. It's brilliant. But thought it was a wee bit sad and it's got me greeting. Listen, just a wee suggestion, son. But I think you need one of these songs that kicks you right in the fuck.

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1: I'm the party application rocking just like that.
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2: Cristal!